0: Wir spielen die Hits für euren Sommer. Radio KW.
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Who's gonna be the one to save you from yourself? 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

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I am tired. 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